microphone that I am holding. Copywritten lyrics so they can't be stolen if they are not. Don't need the police to try to save them. Your voice will sing. So please stay off my back or I will attack. And you don't want that.

0: another girl.
1: Uh-huh.
0: And have we got news for you?
1: You better listen.